Then I saw you and I knew. Maybe it's 'cause I got a little bit older. Maybe it's all that I've been through. I'd like to think it's how you lean on my shoulder, and now I see myself with you.

But this much desire, together we're winners. They say that we're out of control and some say we're sinners. But don't let them ruin our beautiful

Mask on, step back, bitch, hold on. Shout out to Yellies and Yoshi, go big or go home. Yeah. They're playing dirty, then referee the game home. We're training home, don't. I'm showing the Abbey Coast on. A swivel.